Alvaro released a brand new Tiësto single. The track is called Don't Lose Your Head, and it's together with the beautiful vocals from Olivia Sebastianelli. I just played it for you, and I would love to know your thoughts about it. Let me know on socials, at Tiësto. And great to know you're listening to this week's episode of Prismatic by Tiësto. We're going on straight to the next one. Elok, Sensu, you

track that did great in my live sets, and it's out now, Musical Freedom. Yeno El Wempe, Contra. Before that, Two-Faced, Yarning in the Faster Horses remix, and Keller and Paige Tomlinson, Take Me Back. This is a beautiful track coming out of Musical Freedom soon. See you.

0: We are in the mix in Prismatic by Tiësto with Morty, Private, before that Idemi, Reflections, and Nidea and Brian Carney back once again. And this is a classic by Tiësto, but remixed by Embry Gomez and Clyde Jacks. Love Comes Again.
1: This

0: great tunes in the mix here in Prismatic by Tiësto. You just heard Glow All, Robots, Notre Dame, No Rules, Jay Buse and Adam 10, Rivers and Holmes, We Dig, and Tarek and Second City, Take Control. And we're picking up the pace again with the Thrill Seekers, When Darkness Falls.
1: This is Prismatic by

music says everything that we don't. Some people come to escape. Me, I come to feel everything. Welcome to Ibiza.

Charismatic in the mix, and you just heard Mirage, Remember the Future. After that, the great remix done by Kim Rondo and sequel remix of Liana by Tiësto. And also Billy Gillis and Liam Wilson, Welcome to Ibiza. And Marcel van Houten and Nelson, See the Sun. Time flew by. We're almost at the end of this week's episode of Charismatic by Tiësto. I hope you liked the mix. Let me know on socials or leave a comment on youtube.com/Tiësto, where you can find all the episodes of Charismatic by Tiësto. The last track is from Head High and Shifa, Corazzo. This is-

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1: Oh, baby, how you doing? 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Now, what's more special than you?

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That's when I knew that your heart was scarring. 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This ain't Gucci, this is Prada, darling. 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

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Like, wait, babe, let me ask your pardon.